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4: Variable cloudiness tonight, mid-50s, southeast winds 5 miles per hour. Tomorrow, mostly sunny, 81. Tomorrow night, partly cloudy, 53. Tuesday, sunny, 82. Tuesday night, mostly clear, 54. Wednesday, sunshine, 85. Wednesday night, partly cloudy, 59. And for Thursday, scattered showers, 86.

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3: Variable cloudiness tonight, mid-50s, southeast winds 5 miles per hour. Tomorrow, mostly sunny, 81. Tomorrow night, partly cloudy, 53. Tuesday, sunny, 82. Tuesday night, mostly clear, 54. Wednesday, sunshine, 85. Wednesday night, partly cloudy, 59. And for Thursday, scattered showers, 86.

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2: Variable cloudiness, temperature falling to the mid-50s, wind should be calm. Monday, mostly sunny, 81. Monday night, partly cloudy, 53. Tuesday, sunny, 82. Tuesday night, mostly clear, 54. Wednesday, sunshine, 85. Wednesday night, partly cloudy, 59. And for Thursday, scattered showers, 86.

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5: Variable cloudiness, temperature falling to the mid-50s, wind should be calm. Monday, mostly sunny, 81. Monday night, partly cloudy, 53. Tuesday, sunny, 82. Tuesday night, mostly clear, 54. Wednesday, sunshine, 85. Wednesday night, partly cloudy, 59. And for Thursday, scattered showers, 86.

like 10,000 spoons when all you need is a knife. It's meeting the man of my dreams and then meeting his beautiful wife. And isn't it ironic? Don't you think?

Hey, it's Sarah. Are your kids getting burned out from the end of the school year yet? All of the fun days, the walks to the park, the popsicles, and the field days, and all the things, the graduations, and all of the fun gym days, and just all the stuff that goes on at the end of the school year. You know the one thing that I really detest about the end of the school year? All of the supplies that come home. Where do I put them all summer long? I'm glad to reuse them next school year because I will, but storing them all summer long drives me crazy because I just don't have the space for it. But you better believe I will be shopping in my school supply bag before I go buy new school supplies in the fall.

Hey, it's Sarah. The New York Fed labeled the job market for college grads at the outset of this year challenging. This year's college graduates are stepping into one of the toughest job markets in years, and some experts think AI might be part of the problem. Recent grads face an unemployment rate of 5.6%, noticeably higher than the national rate. Some tech leaders warn AI could wipe out many entry-level roles by the end of the decade, and early research backs that up. A Stanford study found that young workers

in AI-exposed fields like customer service and software development saw a 16% drop in employment compared to older workers after tools like ChatGPT took off. But analysts don't all agree. Some say the bigger issue is a low-hire, low-fire economy where companies just aren't adding many new positions for anyone. And in fields like healthcare, grads are still getting hired quickly. The bottom line, AI is reshaping some industries, but the job market picks for young workers is complicated and still unfolding.

0: Hey, it's Sarah with you. The Wisconsin DNR is reminding everyone that turtle nesting season is here, and that means turtles are on the move, especially across roads. Late May through July is when female turtles leave the water to lay eggs, and many don't survive the trip because of traffic. The DNR says drivers should slow down near wetlands, lakes, and ditches and watch for turtles crossing. If you can't safely help one, move it in the direction it's already going. Never pick it up by the tail. Snapping turtles can be nudged along with a blunt object. The DNR also warns against taking turtles home or disturbing nests. Wisconsin turtle populations are declining, and a single female may lay eggs for decades. A little patience on the road can make a big difference for these species. The public can also help protect turtles by reporting sightings to the DNR's Wisconsin Turtle Conservation Program. Each year, the program receives between 600 and 1,000 turtle sightings from around the state. These reports help the DNR monitor the statewide distribution of Wisconsin turtles, identify significant turtle crossing hotspots and nesting areas, and prioritize conservation efforts for all 11 native turtle species in Wisconsin. It's a pretty cool thing.
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1: Variable cloudiness, temperature falling to the mid-50s, wind should be calm. Monday, mostly sunny, 81. Monday night, partly cloudy, 53. Tuesday, sunny, 82. Tuesday night, mostly clear, 54. Wednesday, sunshine, 85. Wednesday night, partly cloudy, 59. And for Thursday, scattered showers, 86.

Hey, it's Sarah. Is your teen looking for a summer job? A new report says it might be hard to find. The Bureau of Labor Statistics shows just how steep the drop-off for summer employment for teens is. Between April and July of last year, teen employment rose by 801,000 workers, the smallest increase since 1948, and the slowdown is continuing. In April, only 5.9 million teens were working, down from 5.48 million a year earlier. Teen labor force participation is stuck at 33.8%, and just 29.5% of teens actually have jobs. Many say they're applying to dozens of places and hearing nothing back as automation, self-checkout, and leaner staffing cut traditional entry-level roles. Career experts say employers now expect communication and professionalism, skills teens used to learn on the job, making that first summer paycheck tougher to earn than ever. Those jobs are still out there, though. Look for your local rec departments. My first job was in fast food, your local grocery stores. Those jobs, they are there. You just gotta look hard, kids.

Hey, it's Sarah with you. Well, it must be spring because my dogs are shedding like crazy. One of my dogs is a short hair, and I mean, you can't even barely see his hair, but I looked closely at my bedspread on Saturday. Oh my gosh, the amount of tiny little black hairs that was on that thing. Yikes, disgusting. And I just washed that last weekend. Needless to say, I vacuumed that thing off and I feel a little bit better about it, but ugh, the yellow little fur balls that have been dancing around my floor lately from my yellow lab do not make me feel good. All I've done is vacuum lately. I'm ready for this shedding phase to be over. I need to get outside and brush them, I guess.

Hey, it's Sarah with you. Well, we are definitely in the time of going to the store with a grocery list, because if you don't, oh my gosh, you're going to walk into that place and spend 400 bucks. I mean, easy. I went into the store with a short grocery list, a to-the-point grocery list, and spent $100, which was pretty much my goal this past weekend. And I barely bought anything, but you know, that's what you get for $100. I feel like I did okay. You know, it's just kind of sad, but those are the times we are in. Find your coupons, folks.

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2: U.S. men's soccer won its exhibition 3-2 over Senegal in Charlotte. Christian Pulisic with a goal and an assist. This Saturday, it's the Americans against Germany in a final exhibition before the World Cup starts in June. That Saturday game will be at sold-out Chicago. Number 3 seed Iga Swiatek was upset at the French Open in the fourth round. Russell Henley took the golf event in a playoff in Fort Worth. Joaquin Niemann was the LIV Golf winner in a playoff in South Korea, his 8th career victory. Alex Palou took IndyCar's Detroit Grand Prix. The NHL Stanley Cup Final starts Tuesday. The NBA Finals begin Wednesday. The Sunday night ball game at St. Louis went to the Cardinals 5-1 over the rival Cubs. The Dodgers beat Philadelphia 9-1. San Francisco a 19-6 winner at Colorado. The Mariners won their 6th straight in 10 innings, edging Arizona 3-2. Yankees won 13-8 at the A's.
3: Variable cloudiness, temperature falling to the mid-50s, wind should be calm. Monday, mostly sunny, 81. Monday night, partly cloudy, 53. Tuesday, sunny, 82. Tuesday night, mostly clear, 54. Wednesday, sunshine, 85. Wednesday night, partly cloudy, 59. And for Thursday, scattered showers, 86.

Hey, it's Sarah. Back in 2018, the Postal Service released a batch of 12 million Mr. Rogers stamps. And of course, they sold them all within weeks. I mean, he's a very popular guy even after his death. Now you have another chance to get yourself a sheet or two. The beloved stamp design was reissued alongside a new souvenir sheet at the Boston 2026 World Exposition and will be available for purchase online and at post offices starting today.

Would you cry if you saw me crying? And would you save my soul tonight? Would you tremble if I touched your lips? Or would you laugh? Oh, please tell me this. Now would you die for the one you love?

Hey, it's Sarah with you. A quick history lesson: before the Declaration of Independence was even signed, Pennsylvania Hospital opened its doors in 1751, founded by Dr. Thomas Bond and Benjamin Franklin, to provide free care to anyone in need, whether they were white or black, free or enslaved. Now, as the hospital marks 275 years, one of its original buildings has been transformed into a new museum honoring its role as the first chartered hospital in the nation. Visitors can see America's first surgical amphitheater, early surgical tools, and handwritten patient records, often the only documentation that marginalized people ever had. There's also a perseverance exhibit recognizing medical workers who battled epidemics from yellow fever to HIV and AIDS to COVID-19. It's a powerful look at how this hospital shaped medicine and the people who shaped its history. Pretty cool. 275 years.

Hey, it's Sarah. Rich people show off the sports car in the garage. Middle class people show off the second fridge and brag about the deal they got. But a new survey ranked the biggest modern status symbols, and you might have a few of these yourself. A high-end watch tops the list, followed by a luxury handbag, the latest iPhone, and even an at-home sauna. Hot tubs and plunge pools made the cut, along with designer shoes, designer clothing, and a walk-in closet. Still don't have one of those. Rounding out the top 10, owning an electric vehicle and having a backyard with a full outdoor kitchen. That would be nice. Other honorable mentions: outdoor pizza ovens, fancy exercise bikes, robot vacuums, high-end wine fridges, and actual art on your walls. Apparently, nothing says I've made it like a pizza oven and a Roomba. Well, I've got that Roomba, so I'm doing okay.

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2: U.S. men's soccer won its exhibition 3-2 over Senegal in Charlotte. Christian Pulisic with a goal and an assist. This Saturday, it's the Americans against Germany in a final exhibition before the World Cup starts in June. That Saturday game will be at sold-out Chicago. Number 3 seed Iga Swiatek was upset at the French Open in the fourth round. Russell Henley took the golf event in a playoff in Fort Worth. Joaquin Niemann was the LIV Golf winner in a playoff in South Korea, his 8th career victory. Alex Palou took IndyCar's Detroit Grand Prix. The NHL Stanley Cup Final starts Tuesday. The NBA Finals begin Wednesday. The Sunday night ball game at St. Louis went to the Cardinals 5-1 over the rival Cubs. The Dodgers beat Philadelphia 9-1. San Francisco a 19-6 winner at Colorado. The Mariners won their 6th straight in 10 innings, edging Arizona 3-2. Yankees won 13-8 at the A's.
3: Variable cloudiness, temperature falling to the mid-50s, wind should be calm. Monday, mostly sunny, 81. Monday night, partly cloudy, 53. Tuesday, sunny, 82. Tuesday night, mostly clear, 54. Wednesday, sunshine, 85. Wednesday night, partly cloudy, 59. And for Thursday, scattered showers, 86.

University College in London found that people who regularly engage in arts and culture activities may actually age more slowly. The study looked at more than 3,500 adults and compared their hobbies with changes in their DNA tied to aging. And the result was impressive. People who did arts activities at least once a week appeared to age 4% more slowly than those who rarely participated. Researchers say that's compared to the benefits of weekly exercise. Activities like listening to music, reading, and going to museums. A professor behind the study said that the arts should be viewed as a health-promoting behavior in a similar way to exercise. So I'd say we're exposing you to the arts right now and helping you live longer. We've got more music coming.

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Hey, it's Sarah. Here's a money question you may not know unless you're a banker or a drug dealer. What's the largest U.S. bill still in circulation? The answer is the $100 bill. Higher denominations like $500, $1,000, and even a $100,000 bill, can you believe we had one of those, were phased out decades ago, partly because organized crime loved them a little too much. But that could change. The White House is now pushing Congress to approve a brand new $250 bill featuring Donald Trump's portrait. It would require overturning a 160-year-old law banning living people from appearing on U.S. currency. The idea ties into America's 250th anniversary, though critics joke it might barely cover a tank of gas. According to the Washington Post, Treasury appointees have already pushed staff to draft prototypes. The House could pass it with a simple majority, but the Senate would need 60 votes, a much tougher climb. Democrats are already signaling opposition, with some calling it a hard no. Worth noting, Trump already changed U.S. currency once by ending penny production last year, but adding a new bill, that's a whole different price tag.

Hey, it's Sarah. Summer is right around the corner, or starting for some kids already. My kids have a couple more days of school. And, entertaining little kids is pretty easy. Pools, parks, popsicles. But teens, that's a different story. A new list on Threads lays out 15 summer traditions that actually get teens involved and maybe even excited. Start with a summer bucket list, a first day breakfast, or weekly high and low at Sunday dinner. Take a night drive where they control the playlist, cook one new recipe a week and they help, or hold a no phones campfire talk. Try a $10 thrift store challenge, see who can find the best thing. Backwards dinner night, or a where the backwards dinner night, that's where you do dessert first and then your main course. Or a running license plate hunt, see how many you can find over the course of the summer. Build a shared summer soundtrack, battle it out with pancake art, who can make the best thing. Watch the worst movie you can find, pull dares from a summer dare jar, and end it all with a closing.

Nightfire to share the season's best moments. It's simple stuff, but it turns summer into something you can actually remember, and I think those simple things are really what those memories are made of. And I know there's some of the things that I remember from my childhood anyway, so a couple ideas for you.

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2: U.S. men's soccer won its exhibition 3-2 over Senegal in Charlotte. Christian Pulisic with a goal and an assist. This Saturday, it's the Americans against Germany in a final exhibition before the World Cup starts in June. That Saturday game will be at sold-out Chicago. Number 3 seed Iga Swiatek was upset at the French Open in the fourth round. Russell Henley took the golf event in a playoff in Fort Worth. Joaquin Niemann was the LIV Golf winner in a playoff in South Korea, his 8th career victory. Alex Palou took IndyCar's Detroit Grand Prix. The NHL Stanley Cup Final starts Tuesday. The NBA Finals begin Wednesday. The Sunday night ball game at St. Louis.

0: Lewis went to the Cardinals 5-1 over the rival Cubs. The Dodgers beat Philadelphia 9-1. San Francisco a 19-6 winner at Colorado. The Mariners won their sixth straight in 10 innings, edging Arizona 3-2. Yankees won 13-8 at the A's.
1: Variable cloudiness, temperature falling to the mid-50s, wind should be calm. Monday, mostly sunny, 81. Monday night, partly cloudy, 53. Tuesday, sunny, 82. Tuesday night, mostly clear, 54. Wednesday, sunshine, 85. Wednesday night, partly cloudy, 59. And for Thursday, scattered showers, 86.

South Central Wisconsin town of Layden named Dennis happened to cross paths with a Kenyan runner and farmer, her name's Betty, at a marathon in Hong Kong. They discovered that they shared a passion for both marathons and farming and quickly became friends. Dennis invited Betty to visit his farm in Wisconsin, and she's been visiting for the past week or so. They spent a lot of time training and running races and working on his farm. She even drove a tractor for the first time. They held a Run with Betty Day at the Janesville YMCA, so she has taught a lot of people about her culture, why she is here, which is pretty cool. I saw that news story on Channel 27 out of Madison. It's neat how different cultures can meet over shared interests.

Hey, it's Sarah. Well, summer's right around the corner. My kids only have a couple days of school left. What are you going to do to keep them busy? We have about a week before summer school starts after regular school gets out. So we are going to be doing some library visits, having some ice cream and popsicles, of course, maybe doing some hiking at some places we haven't been to before. We have an amusement park near us that we have season passes for. So we will be visiting that place and, maybe doing some thrift shopping because my kids and I enjoy doing that, seeing what we can come up with. We just don't know where summer will lead us, but you gotta have some water balloons and maybe a sprinkler because nothing says summer like a good run in the sprinkler if you don't have a pool.

Hey, it's Sarah. Well, it was a little bit cooler over the weekend, but oh my gosh, so beautiful, sunny skies. Definitely got me in the mood for strawberry season. I mean, it's right around the corner. Do you ever go pick your own strawberries? I have been doing that for the last couple of years, and I mean, they're just so delicious. I always cut them up right away, freeze what I can't eat. I mean, they're so good over ice cream, and I saw the most delicious recipe this year for just like an icebox cake with graham crackers, fresh homemade whipped cream, and strawberries just layered like a lasagna. Oh, I'm gonna have that. I'm so looking forward to it.

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1: From the Fox Sports studios in Los Angeles, here's Steve DeSager.
2: U.S. men's soccer won its exhibition 3-2 over Senegal in Charlotte. Christian Pulisic with a goal and an assist. This Saturday, it's the Americans against Germany in a final exhibition before the World Cup starts in June. That Saturday game will be at sold-out Chicago. Number 3 seed Iga Swiatek was upset at the French Open in the fourth round. Russell Henley took the golf event in a playoff in Fort Worth. Joaquin Niemann was the LIV Golf winner in a playoff in South Korea, his eighth career victory. Alex Palou took IndyCar's Detroit Grand Prix. The NHL Stanley Cup Final starts Tuesday. The NBA Finals begin Wednesday. The Sunday night ball game at St. Louis went to the Cardinals 5-1 over the rival Cubs. The Dodgers beat Philadelphia 9-1. San Francisco a 19-6 winner at Colorado. The Mariners won their sixth straight in 10 innings, edging Arizona 3-2. Yankees won 13-8 at the A's.
3: Variable cloudiness, temperature falling to the mid-50s, wind should be calm. Monday, mostly sunny, 81. Monday night, partly cloudy, 53. Tuesday, sunny, 82. Tuesday night, mostly clear, 54. Wednesday, sunshine, 85. Wednesday night, partly cloudy, 59. And for Thursday,

0: what you do.
1: Hey, it's Sarah with you. I think everybody went to the grocery store at the same time as me this Saturday. I mean, I know that's the worst day of the week to go to the grocery store because literally every other person in your town is there at the same time. Everybody was in the produce section at the same time as me. None of us could get anywhere. We were all stuck. It was terrible. None of us could get to the thing that we needed. I was like stuck in the middle. Every time I got somewhere, I was still stuck. It took me like 5 minutes to get out of there. And then I realized once I did get out, I still forgot something and had to go back. And then when I went back, nobody there. So it's like we all got there at the same time and we're trying to shop there all at the exact same time. But then luckily when I left, for whatever reason, I guess because it's Saturday, they had about 100 checkouts open, which never happens. And I didn't even have to wait. It was fantastic.

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2: U.S. men's soccer won its exhibition 3-2 over Senegal in Charlotte. Christian Pulisic with a goal and an assist. This Saturday, it's the Americans against Germany in a final exhibition before the World Cup starts in June. That Saturday game will be at sold-out Chicago. Number 3 seed Iga Swiatek was upset at the French Open in the fourth round. Russell Henley took the golf event in a playoff in Fort Worth. Joaquin Niemann was the LIV Golf winner in a playoff in South Korea, his 8th career victory. Alex Palou took IndyCar's Detroit Grand Prix. The NHL Stanley Cup Final starts Tuesday. The NBA Finals begin Wednesday. The Sunday night ball game at St. Louis went to the Cardinals 5-1 over the rival Cubs. The Dodgers beat Philadelphia 9-1. San Francisco a 19-6 winner at Colorado. The Mariners won their 6th straight in 10 innings, edging Arizona 3-2. Yankees won 13-8 at the A's.
3: Variable cloudiness, temperature falling to the mid-50s, wind should be calm. Monday, mostly sunny, 81. Monday night, partly cloudy, 53. Tuesday, sunny, 82. Tuesday night, mostly clear, 54. Wednesday, sunshine, 85. Wednesday night, partly cloudy, 59. And for Thursday, scattered showers, 86.

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0: Reed Chelsea with you. So Chelsea has really been the one who's gotten me to get a new computer in the past. I usually can make a computer go, what do you think, 5 years?
1: Is that right, Reed?
0: And now it is Chelsea who is holding on to the laptop that she's had for a long time. And when it doesn't work technologically, I think sometimes you blame everything else. And I'm like, it's the computer.
1: No.
0: The computer is junk.
1: I say the computer is mighty fine.
0: It's not. The battery life on it is terrible. Oh, excuse me. The screen, it's like a detachable screen. So that will try and think you're detaching it when it's not. And the kicker is I have a perfectly good computer for Chelsea to use that's newer.
1: Well,
0: it's set up and ready to rock. But old habits die hard. It's even the same like model. It's just newer.
1: Oh, Reed.
0: But you don't want to go for that. I remember.
1: I don't want to deal with it. It's just like getting a new phone, right? I don't want to deal with
0: Chelsea's
1: it.
0: Chelsea's been that way with a new phone. You're not bad at technology, but you do not.
1: I don't think I'm great.
0: I don't think you put in as much effort as, say, my brother or me. You put in more effort than your dad.
1: I don't want to put effort in.
0: But you should. You know, it's. And I think you would find it to be more efficient in the long term. So the irony that I'm now pushing you, and you don't even have to do anything. When I have to get a new computer, I have to do all of it. I've set you up. You got my brother on call.
1: Yes, it's true.
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4: Partly sunny today, upper 70s, wind should be calm. Tonight, partly cloudy, 50. Tomorrow, sunshine, 79. Bar night, mostly clear, 48. Wednesday, sunny, 81. Wednesday night, partly cloudy, 56. And for Thursday, partly sunny, 83.

0: Reed and Chelsea along with you. Hope you had a great weekend. Weather was just absolutely incredible.
1: Oh, man.
0: For any, we went to a graduation party. Congrats to Maggie on her graduation. What a nice get-together that was. Graduation parties. Are we done with graduations? Or were there more? I haven't looked around at the schools.
1: Oh, I don't really know either.
0: Any weddings this weekend?
1: Oh, man.
0: You nailed that. Fantastic. And let's just keep it rolling. Weather's going to continue to be nice here.
1: Yes.
0: It is June 1.
1: Yes.
0: A brand new month. A fresh calendar.
1: Wait, it's June 1?
0: It is June 1 today, Chels. The 31st ended on a Sunday, which you even like.
1: That matches
0: up with the way your brain works. So hopefully people feeling good vibes here.
1: Wow.
0: Good summer vibes as we get into the full-on summer months.

0: Hey, Sreet and Chelsea, along with you. Chelsea was reading this article that was quite interesting, and it was about how this couple has these arguments.
1: Oh.
0: But they do it outside in their backyard. Maybe after a long day of work, who knows? And then they blame the young couple next door, you know, they're eavesdropping on us. I don't know if the young couple asks, you know, is everything okay over there?
1: Well, if you're outside and you're yelling. Okay.
0: So I just.
1: That's bizarre.
0: It's bizarre.
1: Go outside to yell.
0: I don't know if they're trying to get away from maybe a kid.
1: That is true.
0: Which then you could say, well, that's a positive, but you can't put someone else's, you know, you're bringing the situation outside. They don't want to hear you arguing.
1: Holy smokes.
0: I don't think they find this interesting.
1: Okay.
0: So neighbors can make or break.
1: Yes.
0: A housing situation. They can be the greatest and literally you value the house more because of the neighbors.
1: Right.
0: Or you don't want to go there.
1: Yeah.
0: And your grandma, and I don't think she'd mind me sharing it, she recently was talking about, you know, homes and actually neighbors and all of that over Memorial Day. And she said that before they signed the line on a house, she found out the neighbor next door, cranky old lady, and was like, if those kids ever step a foot on one blade of grass,
1: blah, blah, blah.
0: And she said, we're out. We're not doing this.
1: Yeah.
0: I'm sure the neighbor, or I'm sure the person who was trying to sell them the house was like, well, dang. They found out about whomever.
1: Wow.
0: So,
1: Reed.
0: Yeah. Neighbors again. And that's why, hey, fences make great neighbors.
1: Yes.
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4: Partly sunny today, upper 70s, wind should be calm. Tonight, partly cloudy, 50. Tomorrow, sunshine, 79. Bar night, mostly clear, 48. Wednesday, sunny, 81. Wednesday night, partly cloudy, 56. And for Thursday, partly sunny, 83.

0: She's Chelsea Umreed. Man, you've got now June 1st here, so you have all of the T-ball, the baseball, the softball.
1: It's all coming.
0: The summer stuff. Here it comes.
1: You
0: got
1: ready.
0: Basketball leagues people are doing.
1: Basketball leagues.
0: Oh, yeah, AAU stuff and club this and that. And I just,
1: club
0: this is
1: an
0: interesting time for parents because as excited as you are for the summer, I do know there is those mixed feelings of, oh, my goodness, it's all going to start.
1: I feel like, are the moms with me? It's already started.
0: When is Grant starting up this week? Is like the meeting?
1: For what?
0: For his T-ball.
1: Reed, you should know this.
0: I should and I don't. It's Thursday, right? Saturday. I thought it was Thursday. Saturday. So yeah, I'm ready. They always do this kind of meeting thing. You get around, and then you do a little practice.
1: Yeah.
0: If you've ever been to a kid's,
1: oh
0: I'm talking
1: gosh.
0: Little kids, soccer game, T-ball game, any of this stuff, it's a different type of watch.
1: Yeah.
0: It's when we play like three innings for the T-ball and you
1: it's
0: go.
1: It's fun, Reed.
0: No, it's what's funny though is you go, three innings, that's not a lot. No, by the end of the third inning, the kids are done. The coaches are done.
1: You're
0: the parents
1: also
0: are good.
1: Done.
0: Yeah, it's because everyone gets to bat.
1: Yeah.
0: You do the whole thing as you should. So
1: can't
0: at first,
1: wait.
0: Last year I was like three innings, and then I was like, oh, yes, these people figured this out a long time ago. Yes, three innings is plenty.

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5: Partly sunny today, upper 70s. Winds should be calm. Tonight, partly cloudy, 50. Tomorrow, sunshine, 79. Bar night, mostly clear, 48. Wednesday, sunny, 81. Wednesday night, partly cloudy, 56. And for Thursday, partly sunny, 83.

0: She's Chelsea. I'm Reed. Someday we're going to take the kids to Disney World. That is an expensive endeavor. That is not a vacation. That is a trip. But a viral article recounts a mom's Facebook rant demanding Disney World ban childless adults after a toddler cried over not getting a Mickey-shaped pretzel. She had a three-year-old.
1: Mm-hmm.
0: People can do what they want. Three's a little young, I would think, to bring a kid to Disney to fully experience it.
1: Yeah.
0: My brother went when he was three, but that's because my mom, with the cancer, we, you know, didn't know how much time we had. But I think, like, eight and up is a pretty sweet age, just because you do want them to have the memories.
1: Yeah, but they might not be into Mickey Mouse. So you have to go several times.
0: If you can afford it. Chelsea, this is how sad...
1: Full disclosure, we have not been to Disney World with our kids. So
0: no, and I don't think we will for a while.
1: Yeah.
0: You should always be into Mickey Mouse. I don't care how old you are. A mother wrote an angry Facebook post after a three-year-old saw a young woman without kids eating a Mickey Mouse pretzel. The three-year-old wanted one and threw a tantrum because he was told he couldn't have it because the line was too long, leading him to cry. In the mom's frustration, she claimed Disney World is for children, argued that adults without kids should be banned, and said moms with kids should

0: be allowed to skip all the lines. I don't typically want to judge people. This sounds like a horrible person. Now, she's the mother of a 3-year-old. The article frames the rant as unhinged, and maybe there's something deeper that is there. But an absolutely ridiculous take. Disney World, of course, is for everyone, whether you have kids or not. And I encourage parents that don't take your anger out on other people. This is Chelsea, a young gal just trying to enjoy a Mickey Mouse pretzel, and she got this mom's wrath. Now, for dads, we know the mom's wrath. It's not always...
1: Do you, Breed?
0: It's not always... You know, it doesn't always come from a place of rationality.
1: Oh.
0: It doesn't always come from a place of deeper meaning. Sometimes she is just unhinged. And as I've talked with Grant about, you know, if there's ever mom or little sister kind of on one of those moods, you just stay away.
1: Yep.
0: Let them, you know, you don't want the wrath of that. You don't want that smoke, as I've said before on the show. So.
1: Okay.
0: Hopefully mom and 3-year-old got through all that experience okay.

0: Reed and Chelsea along with you. Happy June 1st. Chelsea, what is your favorite month of the year? Is it June? Because I have to say, I love December because of Christmas and the holidays coming out of Thanksgiving at the end of November. But June might be my favorite month.
1: Really?
0: The weather's nice. I wish you didn't have the allergies. I know people deal with the allergies. It's not typically too hot, although we've already had some warm days.
1: Yes.
0: But you have all the optimism of the whole summer ahead of you. People get a little squirrely in August because it's the last month. July can be quite hot. And again, today is a day where it's like we got the whole summer ahead of us.
1: I have never thought about what's your favorite month.
0: I think
1: wouldn't
0: June
1: most
0: might be...
1: people say their birthday month?
0: I don't know, November. Is that my favorite month? I mean, you got
1: August is a fun month.
0: August is a good month. Coming out of Halloween, my birthday, deer hunting, Thanksgiving.
1: Thanksgiving.
0: Shopping.
1: Oh, man.
0: If you're into that.
1: Say no more.
0: So November is really good, but I don't know. There's something about June. It's just the optimism. You know, the sun is shining. The grass is green. It's not too dry. The temps are typically really some of the best of the year. They're not, you know, July can be very, very hot. August can be very hot. But it's just that you have the whole summer ahead of you. I think that that's where people, June is special in that way.

0: She's Chelsea. I'm Reed. Okay, Chelsea, let's talk about Adam Schefter from ESPN, famous NFL guy.
1: Okay.
0: And he's got an update here on Micah Parsons. Of course, the Packers' great pass rusher.
1: Yes.
0: And the report is that Micah likely to miss the opening stretch of the 2026 regular season as he continues rehab from the torn ACL he suffered in December. Expected to open camp on the PUP list. Anyone want to take a guess on what the PUP list is?
1: No.
0: It's physically unable to perform. And they leave the word two out because PUP sounds better.
1: Yes, it does.
0: So I'm okay with this because don't rush him back. And as we saw last year, it's not about how you start the season. It's about how you finish the season.
1: It's true.
0: If they want to wait till like week 10 and then he can come back and then hit the playoffs fresh, that's fine with me. So, of course, the clickbait is drops troubling Micah Parsons. No, I think we all expect him to miss the beginning part of the 2026 season. I'm glad they're not rushing him back.
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7: 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The postseason continues for boys' golf teams tomorrow with

0: sectional play across the state. A Division I sectional in Reedsburg. The Reedsburg and Baraboo full teams have qualified. In Division II at Edelweiss in New Glarus, the full teams from Wisconsin Dells and Portage, along with individual golfers from Mauston, Carson Damaski, and Kaysen Messer. A Division III sectional at Trempealeau Mountain, the Hillsboro Royal team has qualified. The state meet coming up next Monday and Tuesday at University Ridge. Regional play continues tomorrow on the baseball diamond with regional semifinal action. Softball tomorrow has reached the sectional semifinal round, while in girls soccer, opening round matches tomorrow night. Hometown and baseball from the weekend, Reedsburg blanked Cazenovia 13-0. Jack Fenwick struck out 13. Graham Pelton with 3 hits, James Corwith 2 hits and 4 RBI. Jake Wegner, 2 hits, 3 RBI, and 2 runs scored. Cooper Oaks scored twice with 2 base hits. Connor Adams, 2 hits, and 2 knocked in. Wisconsin Dells all over Sauk Prairie, 13-6. The Brewers blanked the Astros yesterday, 2-0. Jacob Mizorowski struck out 8 in 7 innings to get the win. Trevor McGill, the save. Jake Bowers, a 2-run home run. Andrew Vaughn with 2 base hits. 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Magnum Media Sports.
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0: Partly sunny today, upper 70s, wind should be calm. Tonight, partly cloudy, 50. Tomorrow, sunshine, 79. Bar night, mostly clear, 48. Wednesday, sunny, 81. Wednesday night, partly cloudy, 56. And for Thursday, partly sunny, 83.

0: Braden Chelsea along with you. All right, Chelsea, so our son has pre-K, 4K graduation. Is it 4K or pre-K? I mean, what?
1: 4K.
0: And is there a difference?
1: Is what it's called. I don't know.
0: There's 3K.
1: 4K, yeah.
0: And 3K and 4K are both pre-K. Right?
1: That's right.
0: And then you go to K.
1: And then you go to K. And then you go to 1.
0: And why is kindergarten not just first grade?
1: Kindergarten was created in Wisconsin. Did you know that?
0: Did I know that? As a teacher, though, do you think we should have just said first grade?
1: No, I think they need that year.
0: Did they not want to have 12th grade land on the 13th and be unlucky?
1: I don't know.
0: As a senior in high school?
1: I don't know.
0: But Grant's got this cute little ceremony thing. And it's just neat. You know, I think you got to celebrate these kids' achievements. You want them to feel good about school, right? You want them to start young and be proud of an accomplishment. And
1: absolutely.
0: Not stress about grades too much and overdo it. But you do want them to feel like, okay, this is I'm being, you know, rewarded with love and affection and maybe some pizza or something.
1: Yeah, there you go.
0: So looking forward to that tomorrow.

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2: The interstate in Juneau County was snarled for about 3 hours yesterday morning following a crash. It occurred in the eastbound I-90-94 between Mauston and Linden Station at just after 4 o'clock. No reports of injuries at this time. Traffic returned to normal at about 7:30. Highway V in the Sauk County town of Winfield will be closed today and tomorrow for culvert replacement. That'll take place between Green Road and Farber Road. It should be back open to traffic late tomorrow afternoon. Applications are being taken for a new district attorney in Richland County. Jennifer Harper announced her resignation effective in mid-July. The new DA would serve the remainder of the term, which ends in January of 2029. Applications are due by mid-June. Look for an increase in flight activity over central Wisconsin for the next couple of weeks due to exercises at Volk Field. F-35s, F-16s, and other aircraft will be training between 9:30 and 4:30 each day. Aircraft will be operating at supersonic speeds at times, which may be audible at ground level. And the American Red Cross is among the organizations recognizing CPR and AED Awareness Week beginning today. It's meant to draw attention to the importance of learning about and using the life-saving technique and medical devices. More than a third of a million cardiac arrests happen outside of hospitals each year. About 40% of those patients receive CPR before emergency medical teams arrive. Now you're up to date. I'm Tom Demeen, Magnum Media News.
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2: Partly sunny today, upper 70s. Wind should be calm. Tonight, partly cloudy, 50. Tomorrow, sunshine, 79. Tomorrow night, mostly clear, 48. Wednesday, sunny, 81. Wednesday night, partly cloudy, 56. And for Thursday, partly sunny, 83.

0: Hey, it's Reed and Chelsea along with you. We met a listener last week, Jeff. No, was it not Jeff?
1: No, Jeff is not right.
0: And he said, you know, Chelsea, sometimes you're a little hard on Reed. Sometimes, you know, you're kind of picking on him a little bit.
1: And I said, I have to be honest. That's the first time I've heard that.
0: I thought we've gotten that maybe one other time. But typically the feedback we get is that I razz Chelsea.
1: Mm-hmm.
0: And she puts up with me. And in this case, he said, no. And we met a lot of people at that event, to be
1: yes.
0: fair. But I wish I could remember his name. But I got to say that was good to hear. It was refreshing to hear that people are starting to understand the dynamic of that.
1: Mm-hmm.
0: So I appreciate the comments. If anybody else feels that way, you can text us in at 910-912-6060. If you think I razz Chelsea, you don't need to text in. We know.
1: We know
0: that's what people think. All in good fun. We've met other couples who have said, look, if you're not kind of poking at each other,
1: yeah,
0: that's boring. And I'm like, thank you.
1: It's,
0: you know, some people that
1: know
0: are,
1: when to poke the bear and when not to.
0: Yeah,
1: right?
0: But that's how your parents' marriage is. It's like, you know, they'll poke each other. Is your dad poke your mom a little more than he probably should? Yes. Do I poke you a little more than I should? One could
1: yes.
0: argue.
1: Yes.
0: But it's fun.

0: Reading Chelsea along with you. Okay, Chelsea, Ozempic, GLP-1s, they're in the news constantly. We're learning more about these things. And what is interesting is Ozempic and similar GLP-1 drugs seem to do more than curb appetite and lower blood sugar. Early research suggests they may also change brain circuits involving attention, reward, craving, mood, and possibly long-term brain health. Okay, so researchers studying teens and young women on GLP-1 drugs found increased connectivity in the brain's salience network, which helps decide what to pay attention to within just a few months of treatment. Now, they don't know if these changes are good, bad, or neutral. They don't know, but they are suggesting these drugs may be reshaping brain wiring, not just your gut hormones. GLP-1 receptors appear in many organs, including deep brain regions, and scientists are trying to figure out whether the drugs act directly on the brain or indirectly through better metabolism and lower inflammation.
1: What do you make of that, Reed?
0: I think it will be fascinating as we learn how this stuff goes.
1: Yes.
0: And I will say that we can't truly know what is going to be until it's taken for years and years.
1: Yeah.
0: And then that's ultimately what happens.
1: But on the flip side, I know these drugs have helped people that really, really need it, whether for diabetes or whatever it may be. So I think, you know, like you said, you have to work with a professional that can figure out your unique situation and see what they can do and if it's, you know, the path that you want to go down. So,
0: because we know the body functions better when, you know, your weight is lower. Like, we know these things.
1: Mm-hmm.
0: So you would think, well, yeah, you've got to be able to do better focus and all that stuff if you're having that happen.
1: Yes.
0: But as they said, to be clear, they don't know if it's good, bad, or indifferent.
1: Mm.
0: But we're like learning about all this stuff that has been life-changing, the miracle drug. But we're learning all this in real time.
1: Mm. Helping you build a better
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4: 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The postseason continues for boys' golf teams tomorrow with sectional play across the state. A Division I sectional in Reedsburg. The Reedsburg and Baraboo full teams have qualified. In Division II at Edelweiss in New Glarus, the full teams from Wisconsin Dells and Portage, along with individual golfers from Mauston, Carson Damaski, and Kaysen Messer. A Division III sectional at Trempealeau Mountain, the Hillsboro Royal team has qualified. The state meet coming up next Monday and Tuesday at University Ridge. Regional play continues tomorrow on the baseball diamond with regional semifinal action. Softball tomorrow has reached the sectional semifinal round, while in girls soccer, opening round matches tomorrow night. Hometown and baseball from the weekend, Reedsburg blanked Cazenovia 13-0. Jack Fenwick struck out 13. Graham Pelton with 3 hits. James Corwith 2 hits and 4 RBI. Jake Wegner 2 hits, 3 RBI and 2 runs scored. Cooper Oaks scored twice with 2 base hits. Connor Adams 2 hits and 2 knocked in. Wisconsin Dells all over Sauk Prairie 13-6. The Brewers blanked the Astros yesterday 2-0. Jacob Mizorowski struck out 8 in 7 innings to get the win. Trevor McGill the save. Jake Bowers a 2-run home run. Andrew Vaughn with 2 base hits. 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
0: Partly sunny today, upper 70s. Wind should be calm. Tonight, partly cloudy, 50. Tomorrow, sunshine, 79. Tomorrow night, mostly clear, 48. Wednesday, sunny, 81. Wednesday night, partly cloudy, 56. And for Thursday, partly sunny, 83.

0: Reed, Chelsea with you. So Chelsea has really been the one who's gotten me to get a new computer in the past. I usually can make a computer go, what do you think, 5 years?
1: Is that right, Reed?
0: And now it is Chelsea who is holding on to the laptop that she's had for a long time. And when it doesn't work technologically, I think sometimes you blame everything else. And I'm like, it's the computer.
1: No.
0: The computer is junk.
1: I say the computer is mighty fine.
0: It's not. The battery life on it is terrible. Oh, excuse me. The screen, it's like a detachable screen. So that will try and think you're detaching it when it's not. And the kicker is I have a perfectly good computer for Chelsea to use that's newer.
1: Wow.
0: It's set up and ready to rock, but old habits die hard. It's even the same like model. It's just newer.
1: Oh, Reed.
0: But you don't want to go for that. I remember.
1: I don't want to deal with it. It's just like getting a new phone, right? I don't want to deal with
0: Chelsea's
1: it.
0: Chelsea's been that way with a new phone. You're not bad at technology, but you do not.
1: I don't think I'm great.
0: I don't think you put in as much effort as, say, my brother or me. You put in more effort than your dad.
1: I don't want to put effort in.
0: But you should. You know, it's, and I think you would find it to be more efficient in the long term. So the irony that I'm now pushing you, and you don't even have to do anything. When I have to get a new computer, I have to do all of it. I've set you up. You got my brother on call.
1: Yes, it's true.

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1: A crash on the interstate in Juneau County yesterday morning necessitated the closure of the eastbound lanes for more than 3 hours. It happened between Mauston and Linden Station. No reports of injuries. The lanes were cleared and traffic returned to normal at about 7:30. Highway V in Sauk County will be closed for a time, both today and tomorrow, for a culvert replacement project. The highway in the town of Winfield will be closed between Farber Road and Green Road through mid-afternoon tomorrow. You're encouraged to avoid the area. Richland County District Attorney Jennifer Harper announced her resignation effective in mid-July. Applicants for her replacement are being accepted for the next 2 weeks. The replacement would serve until January of 2029, which would be the end of the term. The deadline to apply coming up June 15th. Look for an increase in flight activity over central Wisconsin's Volk Field for the next 2 weeks. F-16s, F-35s, and other aircraft

0: will be training daily between 9:30 and 4:30 at supersonic speeds. Sonic booms may be audible through June 12th. And the American Red Cross is among the organizations recognizing CPR and AED Awareness Week. 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Now you're up to date. I'm Tom Demeen, Magnum Media News.
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0: Partly sunny today, upper 70s, wind should be calm. Tonight, partly cloudy, 50. Tomorrow, sunshine, 79. Bar night, mostly clear, 48. Wednesday, sunny, 81. Wednesday night, partly cloudy, 56. And for Thursday, partly sunny, 83.

0: Reed and Chelsea along with you. Hope you had a great weekend. Weather was just absolutely incredible.
1: Oh, man.
0: We went to a graduation party. Congrats to Maggie on her graduation. What a nice get-together that was. Graduation parties. Are we done with graduations? Or were there more? I haven't looked around at the schools.
1: Oh, I don't really know either.
0: Any weddings this weekend?
1: You
0: nailed that. Fantastic. And let's just keep it rolling. Weather's going to continue to be nice here.
1: Yes.
0: It is June 1.
1: Yes.
0: A brand new month, a fresh calendar.
1: Wait, it's June 1?
0: It is June 1 today, Chels. The 31st ended on a Sunday, which you even like.
1: I do like that.
0: Matches up with the way your brain works. So hopefully people feeling good vibes here.
1: Wow.
0: Good summer vibes as we get into the full-on summer months.

0: Hey, Sreet and Chelsea, along with you. Chelsea was reading this article that was quite interesting, and it was about how this couple has these arguments.
1: Oh.
0: But they do it outside in their backyard, maybe after a long day of work, who knows. And then they blame the young couple next door, you know, they're eavesdropping on us. I don't know if the young couple asks, you know, is everything okay over there?
1: Well, if you're outside and you're yelling. Okay.
0: So I just.
1: That's bizarre.
0: It's bizarre.
1: Outside to yell.
0: I don't know if they're trying to get away from maybe a kid.
1: That is true.
0: Which then you could say, well, that's a positive, but you can't put someone else's, you know, you're bringing the situation outside. They don't want to hear you arguing.
1: Holy smokes.
0: I don't think they find this interesting.
1: Okay.
0: So

0: neighbors can make or break.
1: Yes.
0: A housing situation. They can be the greatest, and literally you value the house more because of the neighbors.
1: Right.
0: Or you don't want to go there.
1: Yeah.
0: And your grandma, and I don't think she'd mind me sharing it, she recently was talking about, you know, homes and actually neighbors and all of that over Memorial Day. And she said that before they signed the line on a house, she found out the neighbor next door, cranky old lady, and was like, if those kids ever step a foot on one blade of grass,
1: blah, blah, blah.
0: And she said, we're out. We're not doing this.
1: Yeah.
0: I'm sure the neighbor, or I'm sure the person who was trying to sell them the house was like, well, dang. They found out about whomever.
1: Wow.
0: So,
1: Reed.
0: Yeah. Neighbors again. And that's why, hey, fences make great neighbors.
1: Yes.

0: She's Chelsea. I'm Reed. Man, you've got now June 1st here, so you have all of the T-ball, the baseball, the softball,
1: all the
0: summer stuff. Here it comes.
1: You
0: get
1: ready.
0: Basketball leagues people are doing.
1: Basketball leagues.
0: Oh, yeah, AAU stuff and club this and that. And interesting time for parents because as excited as you are for the summer, I do know there is those mixed feelings of, oh, my goodness, it's all going to start.
1: Are the moms with me? It's already started.
0: When is Grant starting up this week? Is like the meeting?
1: For what?
0: For his T-ball.
1: Reed, you should know this.
0: I should and I don't.
1: It's
0: Saturday.
1: Thursday,
0: right? Saturday. I thought it was Thursday. Saturday. So, yeah, I'm ready. They always do this kind of meeting thing. You get around and then you do a little practice.
1: Yeah.
0: If you've ever been to a kid's, little kids, soccer game, T-ball game, any of this stuff, it's a different type of watch.
1: Yeah.
0: It's when we play like three innings for the T-ball and you go.
1: It's fun, Reed.
0: No, it's what's funny though is you go three innings. That's not a lot. No, by the end of the third inning, the kids are done. The coaches are done.
1: You're
0: the parents
1: also
0: are good.
1: Done.
0: Yeah. It's because everyone gets to bat.
1: Yeah.
0: You do the whole thing as you should. So
1: can't
0: at first,
1: wait.
0: Last year I was like three innings, and then I was like, oh, yes, these people figured this out a long time ago. Yes, three innings is plenty.
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0: 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Remember, if you're thinking of having an auction or buying or selling type of real estate, be certain to get in contact with Gavin Brothers in Reedsburg or Gavin Brothers in Baraboo.
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2: 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The postseason continues for boys golf teams tomorrow with sectional play across the state. A Division I sectional in Reedsburg. The Reedsburg and Baraboo full teams have qualified. In Division II at Edelweiss in Nuglaris, the full teams from Wisconsin Dells and Portage, along with individual golfers from Mauston, Carson Damaski, and Kaysen Messer. A Division III sectional at Trempealeau Mountain, the Hillsboro Royal team has qualified. The state meet coming up next Monday and Tuesday at University Ridge. Regional play continues tomorrow on the baseball diamond with regional semifinal action. Softball tomorrow has reached the sectional semifinal round, while in girls soccer, opening round matches tomorrow night. Home talent baseball from the weekend. Reedsburg blanked Cazenovia 13-0. Jack Fenwick struck out 13. Graham Pelton with 3 hits. James Corwith 2 hits and 4 RBI. Jake Wagner 2 hits, 3 RBI and 2 runs scored. Cooper Oaks scored twice with 2 base hits. Connor Adams 2 hits and 2 knocked in. Wisconsin Dells all over Sauk Prairie 13-6. The Brewers blanked the Astros yesterday 2-0. Jacob Mizorowski struck out 8 in 7 innings to get the win. Trevor McGill the save. Jake Bowers a 2-run home run. 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
2: Partly sunny today, upper 70s, wind should be calm. Tonight, partly cloudy, 50. Tomorrow, sunshine, 79. Bar night, mostly clear, 48. Wednesday, sunny, 81. Wednesday night, partly cloudy, 56. And for Thursday, partly sunny, 83.

0: She's Chelsea. I'm Reed. Someday we're going to take the kids to Disney World. That is an expensive endeavor. That is not a vacation. That is a trip. But a viral article recounts a mom's Facebook rant demanding Disney World ban childless adults after a toddler cried over not getting a Mickey-shaped pretzel. She had a three-year-old.
1: Mm-hmm.
0: People can do what they want. Three's a little young, I would think, to bring a kid to Disney to fully experience it.
1: Yeah.
0: My brother went when he was three, but that's because my mom, with the cancer, we, you know, didn't know how much time we had. But I think, like, eight and up is a pretty sweet age, just because you do want them to have the memories.
1: Yeah, but they might not be into Mickey Mouse. So you have to go several times.
0: If you can afford it. Chelsea, this is how sad...
1: Full disclosure, we have not been to Disney World with our kids. So
0: no, and I don't think we will for a while.
1: Yeah.
0: You should always be into Mickey Mouse. I don't care how old you are. A mother wrote an angry Facebook post after a three-year-old saw a young woman without kids eating a Mickey Mouse pretzel. The three-year-old wanted one and threw a tantrum because he was told he couldn't have it because the line was too long, leading him to cry. In the mom's frustration, she claimed Disney World is for children, argued that adults without kids should be banned, and said moms with kids should be allowed to skip all the lines. You know, I don't want to...
1: I'm sorry, what?
0: I don't typically want to judge people. This sounds like a horrible person. Now, she's the mother of a three-year-old. The article frames the rant as unhinged, and maybe there's something deeper that is there. But an absolutely ridiculous take. Disney World, of course, is for everyone, whether you have kids or not. And I encourage parents that don't take your anger out on other people. This is Chelsea, a young gal just trying to enjoy a Mickey Mouse pretzel, and she got this mom's wrath. Now, for dads, we know the mom's wrath. It's not always...
1: Do you, Breed?
0: It's not always... You know, it doesn't always come from a place of rationality.
1: Oh.
0: It doesn't always come from a place of deeper meaning. Sometimes... Okay. She is just unhinged. And as I've talked with Grant about, you know, if there's ever mom or little sister kind of on one of those moods, you just stay away.
1: Yep.
0: Let them, you know, you don't want the wrath of that. You don't want that smoke, as I've said before on the show. So.
1: Okay.
0: Hopefully mom and three-year-old got through all that experience okay.

0: Reed and Chelsea along with you. Happy June 1st. Chelsea, what is your favorite month of the year? Is it June? Because I have to say, I love December because of Christmas and the holidays coming out of Thanksgiving at the end of November. But June might be my favorite month.
1: Really?
0: The weather's nice. I wish she didn't have the allergies. I know people deal with the allergies. It's not typically too hot, although we've already had some warm days.
1: Yes.
0: But you have all the optimism of the whole summer ahead of you. People get a little squirrely in August because it's the last month. July can be quite hot. And again, today is a day where it's like we got the whole summer ahead of us.
1: I have never thought about what's your favorite month.
0: I think
1: wouldn't
0: June
1: most
0: might be...
1: people say their birthday month?
0: I don't know, November. Is that my favorite month? I mean, you got
1: August is a fun month.
0: August is a good month. Coming out of Halloween, my birthday, deer hunting, Thanksgiving. Shopping.
1: Oh, man.
0: If you're into that.
1: Say no more.
0: So November's really good, but I don't know. There's something about June. It's just the optimism. You know, the sun is shining. The grass is green. It's not too dry. The temps are typically really some of the best of the year. They're not, you know, July can be very, very hot. August can be very hot. But it's just that you have the whole summer ahead of you. I think that that's where people, June is special in that way.
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4: The interstate in Juneau County was snarled for about 3 hours yesterday morning following a crash. It occurred in the eastbound I-90-94 between Mauston and Linden Station at just after 4 o'clock. No reports of injuries at this time. Traffic returned to normal at about 7:30. Highway V in the Sauk County town of Winfield will be closed today and tomorrow for culvert replacement. That'll take place between Green Road and Farber Road. It should be back open to traffic late tomorrow afternoon. Applications are being taken for a new district attorney in Richland County. Jennifer Harper announced her resignation effective in mid-July. The new DA would serve the remainder of the term, which ends in January of 2029. Applications are due by mid-June. Look for an increase in flight activity over central Wisconsin for the next couple of weeks due to exercises at Volk Field. F-35s, F-16s, and other aircraft will be training between 9:30 and 4:30 each day. Aircraft will be operating at supersonic speeds at times, which may be audible at ground level. And the American Red Cross is among the organizations recognizing CPR and AED Awareness Week beginning today. It's meant to draw attention to the importance of learning about and using the life-saving technique and medical devices. More than a third of a million cardiac arrests happen outside of hospitals each year. About 40% of those patients receive CPR before emergency medical teams arrive. Now you're up to date. I'm Tom Demeen, Magnum Media News.

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3: Partly sunny today, upper 70s, wind should be calm. Tonight, partly cloudy, 50. Tomorrow, sunshine, 79. Tomorrow night, mostly clear, 48. Wednesday, sunny, 81. Wednesday night, partly cloudy, 56. And for Thursday, partly sunny, 83.

0: She's Chelsea. I'm Reed. Okay, Chelsea, let's talk about Adam Schefter from ESPN, famous NFL guy.
1: Okay.
0: And he's got an update here on Micah Parsons. Of course, the Packers' great pass rusher.
1: Yes.
0: And the report is that Micah likely to miss the opening stretch of the 2026 regular season as he continues rehab from the torn ACL he suffered in December. Expected to open camp on the PUP list. Anyone want to take a guess on what the PUP list is?
1: No.
0: It's physically unable to perform. And they leave the word two out because PUP sounds better.
1: Yes, it does.
0: So I'm okay with this because don't rush him back. And as we saw last year, it's not about how you start the season. It's about how you finish the season.
1: It's true.
0: If they want to wait till like week 10 and then he can come back and then hit the playoffs fresh, that's fine with me. So, of course, the clickbait is drops troubling Micah Parsons. No, I think we all expect him to miss the beginning part of the 2026 season. I'm glad they're not rushing him back.

0: Braden Chelsea along with you. All right, Chelsea, so our son has pre-K, 4K graduation. Is it 4K or pre-K? I mean, what?
1: 4K.
0: And is there a difference?
1: Is what it's called. I don't know.
0: There's 3K.
1: 4K, yeah.
0: And 3K and 4K are both pre-K, right?
1: That's right.
0: And then you go to K.
1: And then you go to K. And then you go to 1.
0: And why is kindergarten not just first grade?
1: Kindergarten was created in Wisconsin. Did you know that?
0: Did I know that? As a teacher, though, do you think we should have just said first grade?
1: No, I think they need that year.
0: Did they not want to have 12th grade land on the 13th and be unlucky?
1: I don't know.
0: As a senior in high school?
1: I don't know.
0: But Grant's got this cute little ceremony thing. And it's just neat. You know, I think you got to celebrate these kids' achievements. You want them to feel good about school, right? You want them to start
1: yes.
0: young and be proud of an accomplishment. And
1: absolutely.
0: Not stress about grades too much and overdo it. But you do want them to feel like, okay, this is I'm being, you know, rewarded with love and affection and maybe some pizza or something.
1: Yeah, there you go.
0: So looking forward to that tomorrow.

0: Hey, it's Reed and Chelsea, along with you. We met a listener last week, Jeff. No, was it not Jeff?
1: No, Jeff is not right.
0: And he said, you know, Chelsea, sometimes you're a little hard on Reed. Sometimes, you know, you're picking on him a little bit.
1: And I said, I have to be honest. That's the first time I've heard that.
0: I thought we've gotten that maybe one other time. But typically the feedback we get is that I razz Chels, and she puts up with me. And in this case, he said, no. And we met a lot of people at that event, to be fair. But I wish I could remember his name. But I got to say that was good to hear. It was refreshing to hear that people are starting to understand the dynamic of that.
1: Mm-hmm.
0: So I appreciate the comments. If anybody else feels that way, you can text us in at 910-912-6060. If you think I razz Chelsea, you don't need to text in. We know. That's what people think. All in good fun. We've met other couples who have said, look, if you're not kind of poking at each other,
1: yeah,
0: that's boring. And I'm like, thank you.
1: It's,
0: you know, some people that
1: know
0: are,
1: when to poke the bear and when not to.
0: Yeah,
1: right?
0: But that's how your parents' marriage is. It's like, you know, they'll poke each other. Is your dad poke your mom a little more than he probably should? Yes. Do I poke you a little more than I should? One could argue.
1: Yes.
0: But it's fun.

0: Hey, it's Natalie. Happy Monday to you. I hope you guys are having a great day already. It is the first day of June, which is so insane. I cannot believe it.
1: Federal law requires retailers to check IDs for all tobacco purchases under age 21. Checking IDs is one of the most effective ways to keep tobacco products out of the hands of youth. The South Central Alliance for Tobacco works to reduce the impact of tobacco in our communities through the Wisconsin Wins program, which partners with local youth, retailers, and law enforcement to promote compliance and responsible sale practices. Please remember, when retailers ask for your ID, they're doing their job and helping to protect our youth, because one sale can make a lifelong difference.
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3: Mostly cloudy this afternoon, upper 70s, east winds 5 miles per hour. Tonight, decreasing clouds, 50. Tomorrow, sunny, 79. Tomorrow night, mostly clear, 48. Wednesday, sunshine, 81. Wednesday night, partly cloudy, 56. And for Thursday, partly sunny, 83.

B102 and 98.5. Free Music in the Park kicks off tonight. It's happening every Monday night at 6 o'clock at Riverside Park in Mauston. Solo artist Jim Giebel performing tonight. Acoustic folk, rock, country, and Americana classics. Sponsored by the Friends of Hatch Public Library. So make sure you check that out tonight. Right now, Lady Gaga and Bruno Mars. Here's Die With a Smile.

0: Hey, it's Natalie. Today is June 1st. I cannot believe that it's June already. So here's what's coming up this month. Juneteenth is on the 19th. You've got Father's Day on the 21st. It's also the very first day of summer on the 21st. All month long, it is Pride Month. And coming up in July, it's America's big 250th birthday celebration. So we'll be gearing up for that through June leading into July for all the big festivities.
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3: Here are some stories we are working on today. A crash on the interstate in Juneau County yesterday morning snarled traffic for more than 3 hours. A highway in northern Sauk County will be closed most of the day today and tomorrow for culvert replacement. Richland County is in need of a new district attorney following the resignation of Jennifer Harper. Applications will be accepted through mid-July. There will be an increase in flight activity over central Wisconsin from Volk Field for the next 2 weeks. And this is CPR and AED Awareness Week, meant to draw attention to the importance of learning about the life-saving techniques.
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3: Mostly cloudy this afternoon, upper 70s, east winds 5 miles per hour. Tonight, decreasing clouds, 50. Tomorrow, sunny, 79. Tomorrow night, mostly clear, 48. Wednesday, sunshine, 81. Wednesday night, partly cloudy, 56. And for Thursday, partly sunny, 83.

Hey, it's Natalie. It is June already, which is kind of crazy. There's a lot of movies coming out and a lot of new streaming coming your way. Let's talk about the movies. Masters of the Universe comes out this Friday. So does Scary Movie 6. You've got Steven Spielberg's Disclosure Day coming out on the 12th. Toy Story 5 is out on the 19th. And Supergirl is out on the 26th. As far as TV, new seasons of America's Got Talent and Love Island hit NBC and Peacock tomorrow night. Season 5 of Sweet Magnolias, I keep saying I'm going to watch that one, hit Netflix on June 11th. Season 3 of House of the Dragon will be on HBO on the 21st. And The Bear will premiere on the 25th, and that'll be the fifth and final season of it. If you like award shows, the Tony Awards are on the 7th, BET Awards on the 28th, and CMA Fest, which will air on ABC June 25th and Hulu the following day.

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Do you guys ever feel like you have this never-ending checklist? I always have this checklist of things to get done that I never get done. And one of them was to get my oil changed. All right, so I went and I got my oil changed last week and I was like, yes, I'm checking something off my list. And then last night, I had to add something to my list. And

0: That's because my floor lamp got knocked over and just shattered. 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So, just add it to my list, my never-ending, never-completed list.
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4: A crash on the interstate in Juneau County yesterday morning necessitated the closure of the eastbound lanes for more than 3 hours. It happened between Mauston and Linden Station. No reports of injuries. The lanes were cleared and traffic returned to normal at about 7:30. Highway V in Sauk County will be closed for a time, both today and tomorrow, for a culvert replacement project. The highway in the town of Winfield will be closed between Farber Road and Green Road through mid-afternoon tomorrow. You're encouraged to avoid the area. Richland County District Attorney Jennifer Harper announced her resignation effective in mid-July. Applicants for her replacement are being accepted for the next 2 weeks. The replacement would serve until January of 2029, which would be the end of the term. The deadline to apply coming up June 15th. Look for an increase in flight activity over central Wisconsin's Volk Field for the next 2 weeks. F-16s, F-35s, and other aircraft will be training daily between 9:30 and 4:30 at supersonic speeds. Sonic booms may be audible through June 12th. And the American Red Cross is among the organizations recognizing CPR and AED Awareness Week. It's meant to draw attention to the importance of learning about and using the life-saving technique and medical devices. Around 350,000 cardiac arrests occur outside of hospitals in the U.S. each year. 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You can get more information about a CPR or AED certification course at redcross.org. Now you're up to date. I'm Tom Demeen, Magnum Media News.
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4: Mostly cloudy this afternoon, upper 70s, east winds 5 miles per hour.

Tonight, decreasing clouds, 50. Tomorrow, sunny, 79. Tomorrow night, mostly clear, 48. Wednesday, sunshine, 81. Wednesday night, partly cloudy, 56. And for Thursday, partly sunny, 83.

B102 and 98.5, financial scams are on the rise. And let me just tell you, I don't know what happened, but just recently, my credit card number got stolen somehow or another. And they charged $6,000 to my credit card. So yes, I feel this. Financial scams are on the rise. The tactics are getting harder to spot. So I don't know, maybe I messed up. Join the Aging and Disability Resource Center of Columbia County for Scams, Schemes, and Solutions, a free community panel. It's happening this Thursday from 2 to 3 at East Mullett Street in Portage. You'll hear from law enforcement, financial experts, Legal Action of Wisconsin, the Better Business Bureau, and a real scam survivor. So you'll get all kinds of tools to protect yourself and the people you love. Right now, Taylor Swift, here's Opalite.

0: Hey, it's Natalie. So do you know how to spell these words? Bougie, favorite, through, business, tomorrow, because, definitely, which I feel is hard, beautiful, niece, and separate. Again, that one is also hard for me. Those are the 10 most misspelled words in America. Now, if we were going to break it down to Wisconsin, Wisconsin's hardest word to spell is business. One that I have a problem with is restaurant. Oh, that is the worst one for me. So hard. So put yourself to the test. Can you spell all those words?
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7: Mostly cloudy this afternoon.

Noon, upper 70s, east winds 5 miles per hour. Tonight, decreasing clouds, 50. Tomorrow, sunny, 79. Tomorrow night, mostly clear, 48. Wednesday, sunshine, 81. Wednesday night, partly cloudy, 56. And for Thursday, partly sunny, 83.

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0: Your Hollywood headlines are on the way. 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
2: The interstate in Juneau County was snarled for about 3 hours yesterday morning following a crash. It occurred in the eastbound I-90-94 between Mauston and Linden Station at just after 4 o'clock. No reports of injuries at this time. Traffic returned to normal at about 7:30. Highway V in the Sauk County town of Winfield will be closed today and tomorrow for culvert replacement. That'll take place between Green Road and Farber Road. It should be back open to traffic late tomorrow afternoon. Applications are being taken for a new district attorney in Richland County. Jennifer Harper announced her resignation effective in mid-July. The new DA would serve the remainder of the term, which ends in January of 2029. Applications are due by mid-June. Look for an increase in flight activity over central Wisconsin for the next couple of weeks due to exercises at Volk Field.

0: F-35s, F-16s, and other aircraft will be training between 9:30 and 4:30 each day. Aircraft will be operating at supersonic speeds at times, which may be audible at ground level. And the American Red Cross is among the organizations recognizing CPR and AED Awareness Week beginning today. It's meant to draw attention to the importance of learning about and using the life-saving technique and medical devices. More than a third of a million cardiac arrests happen outside of hospitals each year. About 40% of those patients receive CPR before emergency medical teams arrive. Now you're up to date. I'm Tom Demeen, Magnum Media News.
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0: Mostly cloudy this afternoon, upper 70s, east winds 5 miles per hour. Tonight, decreasing clouds, 50. Tomorrow, sunny, 79. Tomorrow night, mostly clear, 48. Wednesday, sunshine, 81. Wednesday night, partly cloudy, 56. And for Thursday, partly sunny, 83.

BTS were unveiled against the Disney Pixar franchise's iconic blue sky and white cloud backdrop. Now, of course, fans were like, hey, there's 13 clouds on there. That's an iconic number for Taylor Swift. Now, Jessie was up there dancing on the billboard, and Pixar captured the Instagram post with, she's making those moves up as she goes, which many took as a lyrical reference to Taylor's song, Shake It Off. The NBA Finals kick off on Wednesday night with the Knicks and the Spurs headed to take on each other. And in more sports news, the Golden Knights and the Hurricanes will battle it out for the Stanley Cup. The series begins tomorrow night. And there you go. Those are your Hollywood headlines.

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3: Mostly cloudy this afternoon, upper 70s, east winds 5 miles per hour. Tonight, decreasing clouds, 50. Tomorrow, sunny, 79. Tomorrow night, mostly clear, 48. Wednesday, sunshine, 81. Wednesday night, partly cloudy, 56. And for Thursday, partly sunny, 83.

Hey, it's Natalie. Would you let a tech startup clean your house if they wore cameras? 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Clean my house. Sure. Knock yourself out.

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Hey, it's Natalie. All right, you've heard of Billy Idol's song White Wedding, right? And maybe you think, hey, this is a great song for an actual wedding. With wedding season coming up and people getting married, will you be hearing White Wedding at their wedding? Billy Idol thinks it's funny that people get married to his song White Wedding because it's actually an anti-marriage song. He says, whatever they've used it for, I'm glad they've enjoyed the music and I've had a great time. But yeah, no, it's actually an anti-marriage song. So now you know.

B102 and 98.5. It's June and all that live music kicking off. Concerts at the Portage happening every Wednesday, starting this Wednesday. 6:30 p.m. held at the stage behind the VFW at 215 West Collins Street. Grab your lawn chair, your blanket, and come on out and enjoy the Portage Middle and High School bands this week. It's free admission, desserts served as a fundraiser for an area nonprofit organization. And you can find out more information on the Facebook page for Concerts at the Portage. Right now, David Guetta, Teddy Swims, and Tones and I with Gone, Gone, Gone.

0: Hey, it's Natalie, and here's what to watch tonight. You've got the third season premiere of 90 Days, The Last Resort. That's on TLC. Five couples from 90 Day Fiancé try to salvage their broken relationships. The Quiz with Balls is on Fox. Battle on the Beach is on HGTV. This is a reality series where three teams are renovating beachfront properties, and they have, you know, special mentors. Pop Culture Jeopardy's on Netflix, part one of the semifinals. And the stand-up special, Jeff Foxworthy, The Joke's on Me.
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3: Mostly cloudy this afternoon, upper 70s, east winds 5 miles per hour. Tonight, decreasing clouds, 50. Tomorrow, sunny, 79. Tomorrow night, mostly clear, 48. Wednesday, sunshine, 81. Wednesday night, partly cloudy, 56. And for Thursday, partly sunny, 83.

Hey, it's Natalie. I'm getting out of here for today. I'll catch you guys again tomorrow. Have a beautiful rest of your first day of June.

0: B102 and 98.5 Silver. That is Pink. Happy Monday, Jesse Guerin on the air. It is June the 1st of 2026. We have made it to a new month. 6 months in, can you believe it? And today is National Flip a Coin Day. Flip a coin. It's how adults make important life choices anyway. Coming at you within 15 minutes, music from Journey. How about some Adele? And in about 2.5 minutes from right now, one from U2. 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
3: Mostly cloudy this afternoon, upper 70s, east winds 5 miles per hour. Tonight, decreasing clouds, 50. Tomorrow, sunny, 79. Tomorrow night, mostly clear, 48. Wednesday, sunshine, 81. Wednesday night, partly cloudy, 56. And for Thursday, partly sunny, 83.

B102 and 98.5. And a 7-year-old named Joey Danger Evermore just became the youngest person to climb El Capitan in Yosemite. The kid started the climb at age 6, celebrated his 7th birthday on the mountain, and topped out after 5 days. First of all, Joey Danger is an elite name, but honestly, this makes me feel incredibly lazy. When I turned 7, my biggest achievement was successfully blowing out all of my birthday candles without setting the cake on fire. Meanwhile, this kid is scaling a 3,000-foot vertical piece of granite with his family. The best part? He celebrated at the summit with pizza. Honestly, mad respect to Joey, but I feel terrible for his parents. How do you top a birthday party like that next year? Anything less than a trip to space is going to feel like a total letdown. B102 and 98.5.

0: B102 and 98.5. Mariah Carey with her cover of a classic Jackson 5 song. That is I'll Be There. Jesse Guerin on the air. Happy June 1st of 2026. If you're celebrating a birthday today, you're in good company. The guy who could read your grocery list aloud and it would somehow sound like the opening narration to an Oscar-winning movie about the human condition, Morgan Freeman. He is 89 years old today, and Alanis Morissette turning 52 today. Happy birthday to those two, and happy birthday to you as well from your friends at B102 and 98.5.
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8: Variable cloudiness tonight near 50, east winds 5 miles per hour. Tomorrow, sunny, 79. Tomorrow night, mostly clear, 48. Wednesday, sunshine, 81. Wednesday night, partly cloudy, 56. Thursday, partly sunny, 83. Thursday night, mostly cloudy, 62. And for Friday, rain possible, 84.

B102 and 98.5. So a 57-year-old man from India just snagged a Guinness World Record for collecting 858 different paper cups from 31 countries. Now, I like a good collection, but paper cups, my kitchen cabinets are already overflowing with random mismatched coffee mugs, and that brings me enough stress. I can't imagine looking at 800 disposable cups and thinking, yes, this is my legacy. Apparently, he also used to hold a record for 12,000 phone cards, and now he's moving on to wedding invitations. Honestly, I respect the hustle, but it sounds like a very fine line between breaking world records and ending up on an episode of Hoarders. If he ever needs to downsize, though, at least he's hosted the world's largest, most international game of beer pong. B102 and 98.5. I'm sorry I'm here.

0: 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That is Heart and Soul. And Monday's just got a serious upgrade. Head to Riverside Park in Mauston this evening at 6. Starting today, June 1st, solo artist Jim Geibel is serving up acoustic folk, rock, and country classics. It's totally free, thanks to the Friends of Hatch Public Library. And honestly, sitting by the river with great tunes beats folding laundry every single time. 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
6: Variable cloudiness tonight near 50. East winds 5 miles per hour. Tomorrow, sunny, 79. Tomorrow night, mostly clear, 48. Wednesday, sunshine, 81. Wednesday night, partly cloudy, 56. Thursday, partly sunny, 83. Thursday night, mostly cloudy, 62. And for Friday, rain possible, 84.

B102 and 98.5. And a new survey found that 40% of drivers consider their car their actual happy place. In fact, over half of them admit to just sitting in their parked cars in the driveway after they arrive just to get some personal time. You know, I totally get wanting 5 minutes of peace and quiet, but hiding out in a parked sedan to find inner peace could be a cry for help. The study says 30% of people actually take the long route home just to extend their drive. Honestly, if you're willing to actively increase your chances of getting stuck behind a garbage truck or a student driver just to avoid walking into your own house, you don't need a scenic route. You need a vacation. B102 and 98.5.

0: B102 and 98.5, Mr., that is Broken Wings. And listen up, Reedsburg, the Den at the high school, is hosting its free food market drive-through tomorrow, 3:30 till 5:30. It's open to absolutely everyone. No forms, no income checks, just free food boxes until they run out. Enter from Preston Ave and follow the signs to door number 6. A community that feeds each other is a community that wins. Since this is the final day for the program, don't miss out on a totally free kitchen restock. 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
1: 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Proud of you all.
2: Congratulations to all Weston graduates from Meyer Oil & LP in Reedsburg. 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Graduating shows that you're well on your way.
3: 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The postseason continues for boys golf teams tomorrow with sectional play across the state. A Division I sectional in Reedsburg. The Reedsburg and Baraboo full teams have qualified. In Division II at Edelweiss in Nuglaris, the full teams from Wisconsin Dells and Portage, along with individual golfers from Mauston, Carson Damaski, and Kaysen Messer. A Division III sectional at Trempealeau Mountain, the Hillsboro Royal team has qualified. The state meet coming up next Monday and Tuesday at University Ridge. Regional play continues tomorrow on the baseball diamond with regional semifinal action. Softball tomorrow has reached the sectional semifinal round, while in girls soccer, opening round matches tomorrow night. Hometown in baseball from the weekend, Reedsburg blanked Cazenovia 13-0. Jack Fenwick struck out 13. Graham Pelton with 3 hits. James Corwith 2 hits and 4 RBI. Jake Wagner 2 hits, 3 RBI and 2 runs scored. Cooper Oaks scored twice with 2 base hits. Connor Adams 2 hits and 2 knocked in. Wisconsin Dells all over Sauk Prairie 13-6. The Brewers blanked the Astros yesterday 2-0. Jacob Mizorowski struck out 8 in 7 innings to get the win. Trevor McGill the save. Jake Bowers a 2-run home run. Andrew Vaughn with 2 base hits. 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

B102 and 98.5 Janet's When I Think of You. And a new study found that drinking a daily glass of fruit juice boosts your overall health and can actually improve your mood and lower depression. Researchers even found that juice drinkers didn't suffer any negative spikes in blood sugar or inflammation despite all that extra sugar. Finally, some scientific data I can fully get behind. For years, fitness influencers have been telling us that fruit juice is basically liquid poison and that we need to chew on raw kale instead. But now science says a glass of orange juice makes you happier. Honestly, if drinking double the recommended portion of sugary juice keeps the existential dread away, you can catch me chugging apple juice like a toddler at snack time. B102 and 98.5 with Taylor Swift. 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

0: B102 and 98.5 singing along with that one from Hall & Oates, You Make My Dreams Come True. Happy Monday. Jesse Garin on the air for this June 1st of 2026. Today is National Go Barefoot Day. You know, going barefoot makes you feel free until you step on a Lego. Coming at you within minutes, music from Michael Jackson, and I've got one from Kelly Clarkson about 90 seconds away. 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
3: Variable cloudiness tonight near 50, east winds 5 miles per hour. Tomorrow, sunny, 79. Tomorrow night, mostly clear, 48. Wednesday, sunshine, 81. Wednesday night, partly cloudy, 56. Thursday, partly sunny, 83. Thursday night, mostly cloudy, 62. And for Friday, rain possible, 84.

B102 and 98.5, Matthew Wilder with Break My Stride. And a new survey found that 32 is the exact age when Americans start prioritizing sleep over socializing. On average, people turn down 4 plans a month, completely rejecting anything starting after 9 at night. Honestly, welcome to the club. There is no greater feeling in adulthood than looking at a text invite, realizing it requires putting on pants after dark, and immediately saying no. The funniest part, people are making up elaborate excuses like fake alien abductions or being arrested just to stay home. Look, you don't need a fake criminal record to skip a bar night. Just tell them the truth. You're over 30, it's past your bedtime, and your bed is way more interesting than they are. B102 and 98.5.

0: 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Happy Monday. It is June 1st of 2026. Jesse Garin on the air. If you're celebrating a birthday today, you're in good company. The guy that is young enough that many people still think of him as the new Spider-Man, despite having already starred in enough movies to make their knees hurt, Tom Holland. He is 30 years old today. And Ronnie Dunn, one half of Brooks and Dunn, country mega duo, 73 years old today. Happy birthday to those folks, and happy birthday to you too from your friends at B102 and 98.5.
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3: The importance of keeping bees healthy. Hello, I'm Megan Grebner with Healthy Living in Brownfield. Bees are responsible for pollinating about 15 to 20% of the food produced around the world, including more than 130 types of fruits, nuts, and vegetables in the U.S. But keeping bees healthy can be a challenge. Michigan State University Extension apiculture educator Anna Heck says there can be a lot of different stressors that impact the health

0: of the hive.
1: One of the main ones is that all of our colonies in Michigan have a parasitic mite called the varroa mite. And this is a mite that spreads viruses and diseases between colonies and also within bees in the colony. And the population of these mites tends to grow spring through fall, and that's also how our diseases build up in the hives. In order to keep honeybee colonies healthy and to survive, we need really healthy colonies in the fall. And unfortunately, this is when a lot of our disease levels are really high.
0: She tells Brownfield there are other stressors as well.
1: One is pesticide exposure. I do a lot of education with Michigan farmers and growers, and a lot of them are very supportive of our honeybees and other bees and trying to find opportunities where we can better support their health and reduce exposure of pesticides to bees.
0: I'm Megan Grebner with Healthy Living on Brownfield.
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6: Variable cloudiness tonight, near 50, east winds 5 miles per hour. Tomorrow, sunny, 79. Tomorrow night, mostly clear, 48. Wednesday, sunshine, 81. Wednesday night, partly cloudy, 56. Thursday, partly sunny, 83. Thursday night, mostly cloudy, 62. And for Friday, rain possible, 84.

B102 and 98.5. I love you always and forever. That is Donna Lewis. I'm Jesse Garen, making my way out the door. Go placidly amid the noise and haste. Nikki is making her way in, and she's got tunes from Shawn Mendes, Donna Summer, Aerosmith, and more. Have a great Monday night. I'll talk to you tomorrow. B102 and 98.5.

0: we are officially into June. And summer is just right around the corner, officially. Today, looking at the National Day calendar, it's National Pen Pal Day. I had a pen pal once, maybe twice. So my fourth grade teacher, he did this thing every year where there was a town about 3 hours away, and we'd write to their fourth grade class. And then at the end of the year, you got to go to that town and you'd spend the weekend gold mining. It was a gold mining town. It was called Weaverville, California. And you'd go gold mining and look at historic places and stuff like that. And then you come home and then you'd move on to fifth grade. La, la, la, la, la. So that was a fun experience with pen pals. And today is also National Say Something Nice Day. And in case nobody told you today, I like your hair.
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5: Variable cloudiness tonight, near 50, east winds 5 miles per hour. Tomorrow, sunny, 79. Tomorrow night, mostly clear, 48. Wednesday, sunshine, 81. Wednesday night, partly cloudy, 56. Thursday, partly sunny, 83. Thursday night, mostly cloudy, 62. And for Friday, rain possible, 84.

June is upon us and some things to look forward to this month. I am Nikki Lee. We can always look forward to that. In sports, it's the Stanley Cup Finals. They start tomorrow and the NBA Finals get going on Wednesday. The French Open tennis tournament runs through the 7th. And the FIFA World Cup gets underway on June 11th. And the U.S. team takes on Paraguay on the 12th. And the first official day of summer is June 21st. That also happens to be Father's Day this year. So dads, it's all about you on the first day of summer. And a ton of movies are hitting theaters this month. You got Masters of the Universe out on Friday. And so does Scary Movie 6 that comes out. Steven Spielberg's Disclosure Day will be released on the 12th. Toy Story 5 is out on the 19th. And Supergirl and Jackass Best and Last both hit theaters June 26th. On TV and streaming, new seasons of America's Got Talent and Love Island hit NBC and Peacock tomorrow night. Seasons 5 of Sweet Magnolias comes to Netflix on June 11th. And I'm still not seeing any info on Outer Banks on that release.

0: release date. It's coming. I know it's coming. They wrapped up filming, I think, in December. Now we're just waiting for them to put it out. It's the final season of Outer Banks. If you're into awards show, the specials, music specials, there are a few that should be on your radar. The 79th Tony Awards on June 7th, the BET Awards on June 28th, and the CMA Fest, which will air on ABC on June 25th and Hulu the following day. Finally, the holidays. The big ones are Father's Day, of course, on the 21st, which is also the first day of summer. Juneteenth on the 19th also. And we're gearing up for America's big 250th birthday in July. But, you know, it's the month before, so we're getting ready for it now. A few more, you know, holidays I like to look at. National Best Friends Day is the 8th, Flag Day the 14th, National Martini Day is the 19th, and National Selfie Day is the 21st.
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2: Coming up on Saturday and Sunday, June 6th and 7th, it's the annual free fishing weekend statewide. 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
2: Variable cloudiness tonight near 50, east winds 5 miles per hour. Tomorrow, sunny, 79. Tomorrow night, mostly clear, 48. Wednesday, sunshine, 81. Wednesday night, partly cloudy, 56. Thursday, partly sunny, 83. Thursday night, mostly cloudy, 62. And for Friday, rain possible, 84.

Hey, it's Nikki Lee, and a report found that America's most misspelled words are bougie, favorite, and through. In Nevada, they struggle to spell teacher, and in North Dakota, they Google how to spell adios. In North Dakota? That seems weird. Anyway, in Wisconsin, we are struggling to spell business. It's busyness. Business.

thoughts will fade eventually. So if our time is running out, day after day, we'll make the mundane a masterpiece. Oh my, my, oh my, my love, I take one look at you, you're taking me out.